I always love to remind you, just in case you're on your way home and it might slip your mind, in about an hour from right now, I'm going to have the last national keyword of the day for the Doja Cat Flyaway. Now, we'll pay for the airfare, hotel, tickets to the show, and we're going to upgrade your VIP status. Doja Cat City of your choice? Come on. 1 hour from right now, 6 o'clock, I've got the last national keyword. Stand by.

0: By now, you know that I'm going to ask you that if you do take it home and tell it.
1: You have to tell it right.
0: You have to tell it right. Here we go. Friday edition of the 515 take-home joke of the day. What is the laziest food in your pantry? What is the laziest food in your pantry? Bread. It just loafs around. Sweetheart, you get it? A loaf of bread. It's lazy. It loafs.
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4: Hi, it's Gracie Abrams with my new song, Hit the Wall. 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
4: Performing live has inevitably influenced the way that I write and produce music at this point. I think having a familiarity with different size venues and knowing what quiet, slower acoustic song sounds like versus a more up-tempo, you know, more filled out song. I think it's all about kind of crafting the dynamics of a show in order to make it as satisfying and memorable, you know, for the people who are generous enough to spend their energy and time and money coming to see us play. So I definitely think, having been in all different sized rooms at this point, I take them all into consideration when the song is done being written and then we get into the production.

All this week, we've been singing songs that have to do with the summer. It could have summer in the title, like we did in summer. Right? Olaf kicked it off for us on Monday. We did Summer Lovin' from Greece. We did In the Summertime When the Weather Is Hot. Yeah, yesterday we did Summer of 69. So you get what I'm doing there? It can be about vacations, summer, or listen, in this case, it's about

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0: 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And if you're still on your ride home, stay here. I got more of today's best music for you right here, like Ella Langley on Y101. Just

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Ariana Grande right there, Hate That I Made You Love Me. Of course, Shaboozy right now. And coming up in less than 5 minutes, I've got that national keyword for you. 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

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Now, you get to bring a friend, choose the city you want to go to. That's what's really cool about these contests that we do. I mean, it would be cool to be here, right? Same Art Center. But nope, you get to choose where you want to go. 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And with this one, we're going to get you upgraded to VIP. 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But you got to get in to win. So text national keyword stage to 95819. Good luck, Fresno. 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

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And I've decided yes. 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

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Enjoy the rest of your Friday. 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And listen, I say it, I mean it, and I mean it when I say it. 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

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A lot of good ones coming up. Noah Kahan, Bruno Mars, here's Taylor. I had a

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If you've played Pokemon Go, that data was used to develop advanced navigation systems that are now tied to military drone technology. 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

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AJ in the morning, hanging out with you on the weekend. There is a new term that I think we can all relate to, and we're definitely going to be using it a lot more now that we know what it's called. Have you ever felt just so exhausted, so overwhelmed at the same time too? Everything's just been building up and you're drained. You're overstimulated at the same time. That there is called exhausterwhelmulated. And now that I know

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0: For Toy Story 5, Taylor Swift, I knew it. I knew you. Is she really a Knicks fan? Monica McNutt says, nah.
1: She's not a Knicks fan.
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0: Get out of here, girl.

0: Thanks for listening while you hang out at the pool. Y101, today's best music. This is what summers are for. Here's Alex Warren now.
1: They say the holy water's watered down, and this town's lost its faith. Our colors will fade eventually, so if our time is running out, day after day, we'll make the mundane a masterpiece. Oh my, my, oh my, my love, I take one look at you, you're taking me out.

0: Y101, do cheap sunglasses do more harm than good? According to eye doctors, the bargain sunglasses, they might darken your vision without UV protection and let in more UV protection than not wearing any at all.
1: Aww.
0: They say look for labels that say 100% UV protection on it.

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1: Oh, it's beautiful. But wait a minute, isn't this...
0: Yeah, yes it is.
1: But I thought the old lady dropped it into the ocean in the air.
0: Well, baby, I went down and got it for you.
1: Aw, you shouldn't have.

0: 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How we shake off the sleepies and get going for the day. And to help, we get you qualified to see Doja Cat, who will be taking her tour Ma Vie nationwide. 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We'll fly you out of the valley and over to the destination of your choice to see Doja Cat. Nice hotel accommodations, that's included, airfare, concert tickets. And when you're there at the concert venue, there's an area at all of them. It's going to be the VIP lounge, and there the VIPs will have drinks, they'll have hors d'oeuvres, they'll have goodie bags, and you and a guest will be there too. Make sure you listen. Monday morning starts at 8. We'll start texting, and then throughout the workday, we'll carry it on.
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7: Colleague of mine was telling me the other day about how their Instagram feed is filled with videos, most of them kind of funny, about how grandparents and friends tend to bulldoze new parents out of the way to get to see their baby. Now, as a dad of three daughters, I know how life really does become all about them the moment those kids are born. But I also know parents are still people, too, who need their own attention beyond being mom or dad. And moms, in particular in those early years, can feel especially invisible in the eyes of other people. So what can you do to stop contributing to what is known as maternal invisibility? Women we spoke to said these two things were the most helpful. When people stopped to ask how they could best support them, number one, or when they took the initiative to handle certain tasks that obviously needed to be done. I'm Dr. Sanjay Gupta, helping you live a better life.
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You seem pretty sad for a girl so in love. 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

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How's it? Fernando V in for your Saturday afternoon. Hope the day is treating you absolutely amazing. It is ready to kick off with you, Tame Impala and Dracula on Y101.

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Dua Lipa levitating here for you on Wild One. Today's best music all weekend long. It is happening for you. Gorgeous Saturday. Thank you for sharing it with us. Fernando V hanging out with you. Harry Styles and American Girls here for you on Wild One.

Elton John, Britney Spears, Hold Me Closer, your opportunity to score the sweet deal. 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While you're there, you can see what's coming soon and score yourself what's happening right now. 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

Maroon 5 and Memories here for you on Y. Today's best music taking place with you all weekend long. Thank you for sharing your day with us. Ella Langley, Choosing Texas. It is here on Y.

Sabrina Carpenter and Espresso, Wild One, today's best music. Thank you. Just in general, right here, Bruno Mars, Risk It All. It happens for you on Wild One.

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